one. This one's a little bit different. It's called Empty Rooms. 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
1: Andrea Kia

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Love is something that always leads my body and soul to a paradise.

this landscape. Wow. 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And this guy was growing bigger and bigger and then flying into the scared darkness. It grazed Mars, made a circle around Jupiter, slid over a hoop of Saturn, and by the time it reached Uranus and Pluto, it had grown into a remarkably big, then crashed to Neptune with a dramatic flash. Innumerable amounts of stars were born in a jet-black darkness.

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2: 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Hit me now.

0: It's like a postcard. My heart
1: is the part, is the part,
0: is the part where we are laughing and drinking champagne in a restaurant.
1: Here's the part, here's the part,
0: here's the part.

0: Just come and get it.
1: Is someone listening? Okay. Let me tell you the story of that guy. First you loved, then you promised, was losing control, crazy night.

You're shaking me softly, turn me upside down. 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You're driving me crazy, you're one of a kind. 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
0: We can't do it because people say, where's the money going to come?

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0: 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The guys are busy, you're in charge. You know what? You're a shoreboat captain. Is there anything better in the world?
1: I got a woman I can't stand to be more than 2 feet away from. And then again, I love to fish.
2: Son, you got a problem.
1: Yeah, I know.

0: 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It's a real bad one, right in our path. What do you say, guys?
1: You're the one who said we're crossed again.
0: Are we or aren't we?
2: She's coming on, boys. She's coming on strong.
3: Look, Skip, we're starting to get an unlucky feeling out here. The Murph going over, the shark, a rogue wave.
4: We've covered every inch of the Grand Banks.
5: Grand Banks are west of us. I'm headed east. The Flemish Cap. That's where the fish are.
6: Christina, do you know how much I love you? I loved you the moment I saw you. I love you now. And I'll love you forever. No goodbye. There's only love, Christina. Only love.

0: Here we have fantastic wealth, you know, and we have the technological possibility of making everybody on Earth the enjoyer of an independent income.
1: Amvrakia FM.
0: We can't do it because people say, where's the money going to come from?